the number one hits of 1980. A song from European disco producer Giorgio Moroder hit number one for 6 weeks that year. Co-written by Debbie Harry, featured in American Gigolo with Richard Gere. The second of four number one hits for the group and Billboard Magazine's top hit for the year. Here's Blondie.

time, but I'm here to tell you, there's something else. The afterworld. A world of never-ending happiness. You can always see the sun. Day.

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3: Jake here, and I hope you're having a great weekend, and I hope you'll start your Monday morning with me in the Jake Michaels Morning Show. I'll kick off a brand new week heading into the 4th of July. Freddie Hammer will be in with local news, of course. I'll have your chance to win with the lyrical lesson at 7:25, and I'll also give you an opportunity to qualify for our Make a Splash giveaway. Plus, I'll tell you why a quick 5-minute walk might be better than another cup of coffee, and why screen time may not be the parenting villain we thought it was. It's all coming up with me.

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Hope the weather holds up for all of this.

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Out of England, news that a 100-year-old woman says the secret to long life is 40 cigarettes a day. This lady says she lives on her own. She smokes 20 to 40 cigarettes a day. She drinks tea by the gallon and eats marmalade all day long. You know what? If I live to be 100, I'm going to tell people I ate 12 pizzas a day, smoked 50 packs of cigarettes a week, sunbathed all day long, drank motor oil for fun.

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